that's on my mind. I wish this night would never end. I wish I could be with you forever.

If you're frightened of dying and you're holding on, you'll see devils tearing your life away. But if you've made your peace, then the devils are really angels freeing you.

0: it rolling. Keep it rolling. Keep it rolling. Yeah.
1: Like this, son.